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This bunch of songs was curated by a live person who still remembers dial-up internet. 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